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Tonight's Delilah's Dilemma is about family problems and helping a sister to make better choices and to not be a fool. Tonight's letter says, my dilemma is my sister. She's been a widow for 2 years now. She's 61 years old. She works. She's an attractive, beautiful woman who started from scratch after her husband died. Last month on Facebook, a 46-year-old man kept pursuing her. He says he's been a widower for 6 years and he just got out of a long-term relationship because he figured all the lady wanted was his money. He claims to be an engineer and says he has an 18-year-old daughter. He communicates with my sister through Facebook, calling her baby and sunshine. Now he's asked her permission to take a 2-week job in the UK for $1.5 million, and he says he will clear $150,000. He called her last week, and he has a Dutch accent. Today on Facebook, he told my sister he loves her and that she is the most romantic, loving, caring person, and swears on his dead wife's grave that he wants to share his life with her and that he loves her.

0: sister is very elated. When he returns at the end of the month, he wants to meet with her finally, he says. My sister's believing whatever he says. She's packing to meet him. Delilah, I'm worried sick over this. I have a very bad feeling about this situation. She says she may move to his state if he doesn't agree to move to hers. She's my only sister, and she won't listen to a word I've said about this man. She believes he's been sent by God. What is your opinion? Any help will be helpful from Teresa. Teresa, I will have my words for your sister next. You're listening to Delilah.
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31: Tonight's Delilah's Dilemma is from a concerned sister whose 61-year-old sister is falling in love with somebody on Facebook. This so smells of such a ridiculous scam. It's not even funny. I cannot tell you how many times I have had people try to scam me on the internet and how many of my friends have been scammed. And this reeks of a scam. Nobody is going to the UK for a $1.5 million job in 2 weeks unless he's a hitman. Anybody who makes that kind of money is doing it illegally. Your sister is being a fool. But there's a saying, there's no fool like an old fool. Because she is lonely and she is hungry for love, she is willing to believe anything that somebody says because she wants her heart filled. And there's nothing you can do to break through that hard head of hers. There's nothing you can say. All you can do is hope and pray that she doesn't get in so deep that she loses her home or loses whatever nest egg she's built up in the last few years or loses her love. So I will pray that your sister comes to her senses. If this truly is a man sent by God, he will be honest, he will be forthright, he will come and present himself honestly. And he won't be some internet scammer calling her honey and baby and talking about millions of dollars if he asks her all of a sudden for her routing number for her account so he can deposit it in her account. Then please tell your sister to open her eyes. That's my best advice.

0: 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So happy Friday to you. What kind of week did you have? Did you have a busy week where everything was coming up roses and daffodils and everything went your way and you're so excited and you got invited to the prom by the cutest boy in school and you're so happy about that? Or not? Maybe you were driving a little too fast and Mr. Police Officer didn't appreciate that and you got a warning or a ticket. Maybe you didn't get invited to prom by the cutest boy in the school. Maybe you didn't get invited at all. Maybe you had some major heartache in your life. Maybe God called someone you love home this week and your heart is breaking. Or maybe you live in an abusive home and your heart breaks every single day. Whether you are going through major issues or minor issues or no issues at all, I am here for you tonight. I am here to remind you that you don't need to be asked to prom by the cutest boy in the school. You can go with your girlfriends and have a wonderful time. You don't need to wait for someone else to make you happy. You can plant your own gardens. You can pick your own flowers. You can make your own happiness. That's what this show is about tonight. 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
0: 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Brenda, welcome.
31: Hi, Delilah. How are you tonight?
0: I'm wonderful. What can I do for you?
31: Well, I am a single mom and have a very special song I would love to hear for my 11-year-old daughter.
0: What's your daughter's name?
31: Stephanie.
0: My oldest child, Isaiah, he and I were alone together for the first 9 years of his life, and we had such a precious bond. I miss that.
31: It's an incredible time, and now that she's going to be a preteen, I'm thinking, where is it all going to go? But I feel like the bond is there. The bond has been well established, and that just the effort of trying to keep that memory of the bond alive will help her remember this in her troubled teens, which I'm sure will come.
0: Yes, they will.
31: I know, Delilah.
0: There's some stormy waters ahead.
31: It's starting already, yes.
0: Yes, the look, they give you that look.
31: The look.
0: And then the, mom.
31: Oh, the roll of the eyeballs.
0: That's the look where they kind of look at you, they look away, they roll their eyeballs, they cock their head to one side. It's like, oh no, it's happening already.
31: And I hate to hear the whatever.
0: Whatever. Yep. Well, we'll get through it together, girlfriend.
31: No, thank you. I hope so. I'm sure we will.
0: Yes, we will. You have a good night.
31: You too.

0: Sunny 106.5. Answer me this. Who is in your heart tonight? Who is there who believes in you, encourages you, comforts you, supports you? Who is there to help you find wings to fly? Who is there when you're feeling down and you need somebody to just say, you're okay, I love you just the way you are? Do you have somebody like that in your corner? More importantly, are you that way to other people? Man, I hope so. There are too many negative people in this world who want to tear you down, beat you up, tell you what's wrong. Don't be one of those people. Look for the good in others. Encourage them. Be someone that's a ray of sunshine in the room. Be somebody that encourages people, helps people along the way. Picks your brother up when he's stumbled and fallen. Don't stand there and mock him and laugh and say, I told you so. Please don't ever say, I told you so. I mean, I like to do the I told you so dance as a joke, you know, when it's funny or fun, but don't be the kind of person that when somebody fails or stumbles or is abandoned, you sit there and say, I told you he was no good, blah, blah, blah. Nobody needs that. It serves no purpose. I hope you're having a great night tonight. Thank you for letting me be a part of it. You're listening to Delilah.
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20: 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Who is this?
21: This is Holly.
20: Holly, this is Delilah. How can I help you?
21: I just want to dedicate a song to my friend Teresa.
20: Go ahead, tell me about your girlfriend.
21: Okay, she's been my friend since college, and she's just one of those people who is, you know, almost too much of a giver. She's just a really friendly person and just all out for everybody. And just about a week ago, her husband told her he wanted to separate from her, so she's kind of having a hard time.
20: And you've known her how long?
21: Oh, man, about 7 years now.
20: So her heart's breaking.
21: Definitely.
20: And you're trying to be strong for her?
21: Yeah, I'm trying. Easy to be mad at him, but...
20: But that doesn't really accomplish anything.
21: Not at all.
20: Because she loves him.
21: She does.
20: Getting mad at him doesn't help the equation.
21: Not at all.
20: And since you're only hearing probably one side of the story, it's kind of hard to make judgments. And even if you were hearing both sides of the story, it's impossible to make judgments.
21: And I know it takes two to, you know, cause trouble, but sometimes it seems like the good one gets hurt too much.
20: Well, if she's that sweet and that sensitive and has that tender of a heart, she will not only survive, she will be stronger when she comes out on the other side.
21: That's what I think. I can see it working already, so.
20: But thank goodness she's got a friend like you in her corner.
21: Well, I'm thankful for her. She's been there for me, so I'm just trying to return the favor. No.

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0: Sunny 106.5. You know it's springtime, and you know this is my favorite time of year to plant gardens, to plant flowers, to plant happiness. There is a person named Georgina Reed who wrote this about gardening. Gardening is not just a set of tasks. It's not restricted to backyards, courtyards, balconies. It can and should happen anywhere, everywhere. Gardening is simply a framework for engagement with our world, grounded in care and action. To garden is to care deeply, inclusively, and audaciously for the world outside our homes and our heads. It's a way of being that is intimately interwoven with the real truths of existence. Not the things we're told to value, but the things that actually matter. Tonight, I want to encourage you to care about the things that actually matter. You're listening to Delilah.
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15: Hi, good evening. Who is this?
16: Hi, Delilah. This is Bill.
14: Bill, what can I do for you?
16: Well, I think I found the woman of my life. We're in a long-distance relationship. We live about 120 miles apart. And tonight's the night that I come down to see Nancy. And it's the only woman in my life that's ever dropped me to my knees. Didn't know how emotional I'd ever be with a woman, but I just love her to death, and I want her to be a part of my life the rest of my life.
15: So, Nancy, I'm assuming, Bill, by your voice, you must be kind of a big guy. You sound like a kind of a burly guy.
16: Yeah, everybody says I sound like Barry White radio voice.
15: Yeah, you do. And is Nancy a tall woman like I am, or is she more diminutive?
16: It's funny. I'm 6'6", and Nancy's 5'1".
15: So this tiny little bitty, no bigger than a minute thing brought you to your knees.
16: Brought me to my knees and tears in my eyes. I just am so emotional with her. I love her to death. I just gave her a necklace. She's in the house now. I just gave her a necklace, and, you know, I guess you can hear it in my voice already.
15: You got it bad, buddy.
16: Delilah, I love her to death.
15: So this is the one you want to spend your life with?
16: This is the one that I want to spend the rest of my life with. That's right.
15: Does she know this? Have you gotten anything sparkly? You know, that left-hand thing?
16: Not yet, but it's due to come.
15: Oh, congratulations. You big knucklehead. You got bit by the love bug.
16: I have, and I've got tears in my eyes right now.

0: Sunny 106.5. Tonight, I want to share Robin's story. When Robin's mom passed away last year, Friday nights got a little quieter because her mom used to call into my studio lines to talk about her life, to talk about all the stories of the people she loved and the songs that I played to go with her stories. One night, Robin decided to take a walk while listening, just to feel a little closer to her mom in those moments. The next week, she texted a few friends and invited them to join her down at the high school track. Now, every Friday night, a small group of women walk together, listening to this show on their headphones and sharing stories about the people they love and miss, and reminding each other that memories can still bring us comfort, because love never really leaves us. It just walks beside us in new ways, doesn't it? Ladies, if you are listening tonight, I officially dub thee Delilah's Memory Walkers. 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
25: Point five.
26: Hello, good evening. Is this Amy?
27: Yes, it is.
26: Amy, what can I do for you?
27: I wanted to dedicate a song to my best friend, Katie.
26: Okay, tell me about your very best friend.
27: Well, we met in college, and it started out that we just, you know, were introduced to each other, and we get together and have dinner every once in a while, and we just got to talking more and more, and she's just one of those people who I don't have to do anything necessarily with. I can just hang out with her, and I feel like I can be myself. And
26: how many years have you two been friends now?
27: It's been either 12 or 13.
26: You lose count after a while, don't you?
27: Yeah, it's either 12 or 13, but my life has been very much in transition lately. Lots of ups and downs, and new job, new place to live. Just lots of transitions, and she's, no matter what my mood, no matter what I'm going through, whether I'm having a good day or a bad day, whether I'm here or there, she's just been helpful and wonderful and listening and encouraging, and I can't tell her how much I appreciate her and how awesome she is enough, and I'm really thankful that God's put her in my life.
26: I will play a song for your very best friend, and I'm going to send you some goodies.

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0: 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Hi, Amanda. Welcome to the Delilah Show. How are you tonight?
23: I'm doing pretty good.
0: Can you still see your toes?
23: Just barely.
0: How many weeks before you're due?
23: About 2-3 weeks.
0: Oh, so any day now. Is this your first?
23: Mm-hmm.
0: And you can still see your toes?
23: Yeah.
0: Because when I was pregnant, I could never see my toes in my 8th or 9th month. In fact, with my last one, I couldn't see my toes after my 3rd month.
23: Oh, wow.
0: Yeah. I was eating for 2 and one of us was a linebacker. Took me 6 years to get all that weight off.
23: Oh, wow.
0: Note to women, do not eat as much as I did during my last pregnancy. So you're pregnant with your first baby. What's your husband's name?
23: His name's Jeffrey.
0: And will he be there with you, do you hope, when the baby's born?
23: I hope so.
0: And what song do you want to hear tonight?
23: The first song he ever dedicated to me 5 years ago, on your show, in fact, Chicago's You're the Inspiration.
0: So 5 years ago, he called me. That was before you were married?
23: Yep.
0: And requested this song for you, and I got it on the air for you, and now we're giving it back to him, along with a blessing for the future.
23: Thank you.
0: God bless you, honey.

0: 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Tonight's Delilah's Dilemma is sponsored by Universal Music, who is releasing a new Neil Diamond album. It's called Wild at Heart, and it's the third and final chapter of his collaboration with producer Rick Rubin. This album features 10 previously unreleased songs from Neil's Home Before Dark sessions, including the brand new single, You're My Favorite Song. The Rock and Roll Hall of Famer has sold over 130 million albums, and Wild at Heart is available now and delivers a powerful emotional collection from the one, the only Neil Diamond. If you're a fan of Neil Diamond, you are going to love this. It is great news. Tonight's Delilah's Dilemma is about family problems and helping a sister to make better choices and to not be a fool. Tonight's letter says, my dilemma is my sister. She's been a widow for 2 years now. She's 61 years old. She works. She's an attractive, beautiful woman who started from scratch after her husband died. Last month on Facebook, a 46-year-old man kept pursuing her. He says he's been a widower for 6 years, and he just got out of a long-term relationship because he figured all the lady wanted was his money. He claims to be an engineer and says he has an 18-year-old daughter. He communicates with my sister through Facebook, calling her baby and sunshine. Now he's asked her permission to take a 2-week job in the UK for $1.5 million, and he says he will clear $150,000. He called her last week, and he has a Dutch accent. Today on Facebook, he told my sister he loves her and that she is the most romantic, loving, caring person, and swears on his dead wife's grave that he wants to share his life with her and that he loves her. My sister is very elated. When he returns at the end of the month, he wants to meet with her finally, he says. My sister's believing whatever he says. She's packing to meet him. Delilah, I'm worried sick over this. I have a very bad feeling about this situation. She says she may move to his state if he doesn't agree to move to hers. She's my only sister, and she won't listen to a word I've said about this man. She believes he's been sent by God. What is your opinion? Any help will be helpful from Teresa. Teresa, I will have my words for your sister next. You're listening to Delilah.
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26: 106.5. Tonight's Delilah's Dilemma is from a concerned sister whose 61-year-old sister is falling in love with somebody on Facebook. This so smells of such a ridiculous scam. It's not even funny. I cannot tell you how many times I have had people try to scam me on the internet and how many of my friends have been scammed. And this reeks of a scam. Nobody is going to the UK for a $1.5 million job in 2 weeks unless he's a hitman. Anybody who makes that kind of money is doing it illegally. Your sister is being a fool. But there's a saying, there's no fool like an old fool. Because she is lonely and she is hungry for love, she is willing to believe anything that somebody says because she wants her heart filled. And there's nothing you can do to break through that hard head of hers. There's nothing you can say. All you can do is hope and pray that she doesn't get in so deep that she loses her home or loses whatever nest egg she's built up in the last few years, or loses her life. So I will pray that your sister comes to her senses. If this truly is a man sent by God, he will be honest, he will be forthright, he will come and present himself honestly, and he won't be some internet scammer calling her honey and baby and talking about millions of dollars if he asks her all of a sudden for her routing number for her account so he can deposit it in her account. Then please tell your sister to open her eyes. That's my best advice.

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13: Hi, who's this?
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1: You know, this time of year, I always get so many calls from parents who have students graduating, from students who are graduating and worried about finding jobs or moving or planning weddings or falling in love. 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
2: Carl, what can I do for you?
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2: 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What's her name?
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2: And what do you love most about Joe?
3: Most I love about Joe is she puts up with everything I do, whether it's right or wrong. 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
2: She's patient and she's obviously got a good heart.
3: 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We've been through a lot together.
2: And do you have children?
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2: How old are they?
3: I got an 11-year-old. She'll be 12 next month. I got a 19-year-old and a 23-year-old.
2: Okay, I'll play a good song for you. 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
3: It's sunny when...
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9: Hi, good evening. 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

0: John's Bay. 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

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It's Madison. Thank you so much for listening all weekend long. 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

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And I hope you join. They say the

0: Saturday, you found us, the LNK Weekend Show. We are proud to be heard on great iHeart stations from coast to coast like yours. I'm LNK.
1: Hi, I'm Ryan Mano.
0: And we got a letter to Ellen from a disapproving daddy. His name is Doug. Doug is concerned that his daughter Daphne might be a gold digger because there's a guy who's been after her for years. And she said, not my type. All of a sudden, she finds out that he is attached to FIFA and the World Cup and tickets. So now she's dating him. Daddy Doug is really worried. Daddy Doug's connecting the dots. He's kind of peeved that his 25-year-old daughter may be a gold digger using this guy. How does he handle it, if at all? Disappointed Daddy Doug and his digging daughter Daphne. That's a lot of D's. But if you have advice, of course we want it. Call us 866-4LNK.

0: Let's recap. We got a letter to Ellen from a dad named Doug. It's about his daughter, Daphne. She's 25. She can make up her own decisions at 25. But Doug's not happy with it because there's a guy that's been after her since elementary school. And now all of a sudden, she's massively into him. He's the greatest guy alive because he is directly involved with FIFA and World Cup tickets. So Daddy Doug's going, is my daughter a gold digger? Is she really doing this? Like, what kind of character and integrity does she have to flip like that on a guy she's ignored all her life? And now she's dating him. And oh my God, here comes the World Cup. So Tim, you heard the letter. You know about relationships. You run into any diggers, or are you a digger? You stay away from diggers?
1: You know what? My goal is not money. My goal is the heart and soul of a person.
0: Yeah.
1: And a relationship based on mutual respect and love and...
0: Yes.
1: And want to one another's back.
0: But do you have, like, cash to burn anyway?
1: No. I tell you what. My wife was pretty. The first time she looked into my eyes and smiled, I was gone. It didn't matter what she looked like.
0: Oh, what's her name?
1: Her name is Phyllis.
0: Ah, well, congrats to you finding real love and that you love the soul. And that smile got you.
1: No, and I want to make a compliment. You have a great show. All of you are wonderful.

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0: Weekend Show. Happy National Barbecue Day. Did you know, Ryan, that barbecue goes all the way back to the late 15th century?
1: I had no idea.
0: I didn't either. Indigenous people in the Caribbean are recorded cooking meat on raised wooden frames over coals known as barbacoa. Then the patent in the 1800s was granted for charcoal briquettes. Mm-hmm. And then metal worker George Stephen fashioned a dome-lidded kettle grill. As you know, that's one of the most popular grills. So happy National Barbecue Day. It's all about family, friends, and food. So spend the day barbecuing.

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You can also hit the socials at Official LNK, and more of your input just ahead for our listener, Doug, whose daughter, Daphne, may be dating a guy just to score World Cup tickets. At least that's what Doug thinks is going on, and he's not thrilled. He doesn't know if he should give her a yellow card or just let her get her kicks. Again, that's 866-4LNK. We're coming to more calls next.

0: A lot of calls coming in about the gold digging Daphne. Daddy Doug says, where's your character? Where's your integrity? A guy she has ignored all her life since elementary school, who's always been into her, is now suddenly the greatest guy on earth, and he just so happens to have a link to World Cup and great tickets. So it's FIFA. He's Mr. FIFA.
1: Mm-hmm.
0: I think Doug wants to call out Daphne and just say, who are you?
1: Right. I didn't raise you like this. I didn't raise you to use people. Because this guy's going to get hurt.
0: Yep.
1: At the end. If she's here for FIFA, July 19th, this guy's out the door. Once the World Cup ends.
0: Is that when it ends,
1: yeah.
0: July 19th?
1: Yeah.
2: Wait till Dad gets invited to a game and then he's going to beg her to marry him.
0: All right, Gerardo, thank you for coming on with us. What do you think?
3: His daughter went to Home Depot, bought a shovel and gold paint. She's a gold digger.
1: Oh, okay.
0: Okay. All right.
1: Yeah.
0: She's a gold digger. Yeah, suddenly she's dating him and he's apparently the greatest man alive after she rebuffed him for years and years and years. She's known this guy for a long time.
1: What else about this? It's cruel because he really has feelings for her and she's just using him.
0: But are some guys just like, I'll take what I can get?
1: Yeah, but he's going to have...
3: I think there's a percentage, yeah.
1: Yeah, but he'll have heartbreak after.
0: Oh.
3: Okay. Yeah.
1: He will.
0: Have you ever used anyone to get your way or to get tickets or something, Gerardo?
3: No, but I've had women in the past have done it to me, so...
0: Mm-hmm. Okay, yeah. Did they love you and leave you?
3: Yeah.
0: How much of yourself did you have to give?
3: A little bit.
0: Yeah.
3: A little bit more.
0: All right.
1: It's funny, too, how guys will ignore, even though it's right under your nose, and you can have a friend like Ellen Kay tell me in particular, she's using you, and I go, no. And it's right there.
3: Love is blind.
0: It's right there. Everybody sees it.
1: Yeah.
0: But the person.
1: It's true.
3: Yeah.
0: That's what they say.
3: When you're in the moment, you don't realize that's happening. You think that they're on the up and up like you are.
1: Right, right.
0: That's why they say live and learn.
3: Live and learn. Love is blind, so.
0: Yeah. Okay. Those sayings really are true.
3: They are.
0: Thank you for weighing in.
3: Do a good thing.
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0: 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It is therapy. So we tackle all your troubles with our licensed therapist, Sarah Dash. Well, you got to check it out because we got this from Amanda. She's the other woman. She's been waiting for 2 years for her married boyfriend to leave his family. I asked her, what are you going to do?
2: My heart tells me to stay and my gut tells me to go. And if he really wants me, then he will leave his wife and come get me, like you said.
0: 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It's called Therapy Thursday with Ellen K. That's how you search it.

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0: Thanks for having us on. We're the Ellen K Weekend Show. We love your letters to Ellen. We read them every Saturday. And then we love it when you call with input or advice or outrage or joy. It's great fun. And by the way, thanks for making us the most listened to weekend show on iHeart stations across America. I'm Ellen K.
1: I'm Ryan Mano.
0: And George writes in, it's about his name, his new girlfriend's feelings on his name, George. She doesn't like it because her brother and her father are named George. So she wants George to go by his middle name, Oliver. She told her whole family, call him Oliver. We have too much George drama going on in the family. There are too many Georges.
1: Right. But he's like, hang on, wait. No, I'm George. I like my name.
0: Yeah. I was born George. It's on my driver's license. It's what my family calls me. Anyway, if you have advice for George Oliver, he's ready to hear it. 866-4-LNK. We'll get your name and your calls next.

0: George is between a name and a hard place. He's George. His new girlfriend wants to call him Oliver because her dad and her brother are George.
1: And Ellen, the letter that he wrote you, it just sounds like she's almost rude about it. She's like, your name is a buzzkill. Or it's a vibe killer.
0: Yeah, vibe killer.
1: What?
0: Yeah. No, I know. Well, she grew up with her dad as George and her brother as George, and she's just wants him to be Oliver. We were talking about some of our favorite stars. Adam Levine, his middle name's Noah. Mm-hmm. It just doesn't hit the same if you're Noah Levine, and you've been Adam Levine all your life.
1: Let's take Tom Petty. Imagine, you know, playing Free Fallin', and you're like, here's Earl Petty.
0: Yeah.
2: Oh, no.
0: It doesn't work that way. Betty, thank you so much for calling us from Rancho Cucamonga. You think this is bad news.
3: He needs to run because, you know, if she wants to change his identity, like, what else would she want to change? Like, you know, like, that's his name.
0: Yeah, that's his name. He's feeling bad. At first, it didn't bother him. And I guess just maybe the newness of the relationship, and she's the prettiest girl he's ever dated, so he's probably, like, doing a trade-off in his mind. Mm-hmm. But now it's gone too far in his eyes.
3: Yeah. If she wants to call him Ollie on her account, that's fine, you know, but, like that's just ridiculous. Like, I mean, like, she why doesn't she change her name or something and see how she would feel, you know? Mm. Pretty or not, it's nonsense.
0: Run, George, run. Thank you, Betty. Like Ryan said, run like golden, what's it called?
3: Yeah,
1: golden tempo.
3: Ryan. Yeah. Run like the wind. Run like the wind, bullseye.
0: Thanks, Betty.
3: Have a good one.
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12: 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Which to take? Why? What does it do? Let's make it easy.

0: They are here. I tried on a pair with the LNK Weekend Show Lego Crocs. After debuting their viral collaboration during Paris Fashion Week, the Lego Group and Crocs are back with another set of Lego-inspired classic clogs. I grew up building Legos, then building them with my son. I'm obsessed, but these are newly surfaced. And Ryan, I know you laugh at them when I wear them, mm-hmm. but they're so comfortable.
1: Listen, it's hard. Ellen, for years I resisted Crocs, and then you put them on once, you're like, okay, I get it.
0: Come on,
1: they're
0: Ryan.
1: Great.
0: Toy bricks. It's playful. It's fun.

Coming up next on the LNK Weekend Show, it's Song Story, the story behind the song. Today's singer wrote a song that insists that love doesn't always have to be a grand cinematic ordeal. She tells a potential romantic interest that love with her is safe, uplifting, and enjoyable. And the song came from her watching her friends get all upset over first dates. They'd be caught up worrying if the other person will like them. So she decided to write a song that's kind of like a hug on your way out the door to go to a meetup. You'll find out who she is, what the song is, coming up next on the LNK Weekend Show.

0: It's Song Story, the story behind the song, on the LNK Weekend Show. I'm Ellen.
1: I'm Ryan.
0: And today's singer wrote this song that insists love doesn't always have to be grand. She said it could be enjoyable, and she watched her friends get all, squirmy over first dates, worrying a lot about, will he like me, will he this, will he that? So she just wanted to say to all her friends, you'd be so easy to fall in love with. Anyone will be lucky to have you in their life. So she wrote a song about it. She has a pat on the back when you're going out the door. I want you to feel empowered. The song was specifically written for women, but TikTok took over and men are sharing videos of them serenading their romantic interest with this track. I'd like to be more loving and love people better and myself better, says Olivia Dean. So here's the song. So easy.

0: With the LNK Weekend Show, astonished that Taylor Swift, we are learning, has 6 different wedding dresses. I hear that 2 of them are decoys so that no one's going to know the dress.
1: Okay, so what would then the other 4 be?
0: I think there'd be one just for photos with bridesmaids. And you could probably do that before even wedding day.
1: Okay, 1.
0: Okay, then there's 1 to walk down the aisle.
1: 2.
0: Which is really 4 because the 2 decoys.
1: Okay.
0: So we have 2 more to go.
1: Sure.
0: Let's see, you're at the reception, you got to change your dress.
1: 5.
0: And then you're running to the car, people are throwing rice.
1: 6.
0: There they are.

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Hope your Saturday is off to a super start with the LNK Weekend Show. Wherever you are listening around the nation, we say thank you. 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George has a new girlfriend who wants him to start going by his middle name, which is Oliver. She literally introduces him as Oliver. But George is not feeling the sudden name change. She has so many Georges in her life, her dad, her brother. What is the compromise here? Give us a call. 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

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I had a

0: We're still getting so much response to our letter to Ellen. And this one was from George. His hot girlfriend, Sabrina, wants him to be called by his middle name because her dad is George. Her brother is George. Now she wants George to be Oliver. And she told her whole family, he's going to be Oliver and Ollie when we're together because this George stuff is chaos at the house. Mm-hmm. But George goes on, she's the most beautiful girlfriend I've ever had. We have so much in common. So he doesn't really know. He's not feeling good. This doesn't feel good to him. He's not fun or funny anymore. At first it was, but now the family's in on it. So.
1: And Ellen, this goes further than, let's say you get a new girlfriend or a new boyfriend or whatever, and they're like, hey, could you do this for me? And it's I like this color on you. Or, you know, I got you a new pair of shoes.
0: Uh-huh.
1: Or whatever. Those are like normal relationship things.
0: Uh-huh.
1: Right? Asking the person to change their whole name.
0: That's a lot.
2: Mm-hmm.
0: Yeah. He says, do I stand my ground or start answering to Oliver?
1: Ugh.
0: Ugh. Okay, let's go to Nancy, Redondo Beach. You have a solution.
3: Why didn't you go by Gio?
0: You know what? That's a really good solution,
3: actually. First name and middle name.
1: Yeah.
0: That's a really good... Gio's sexy.
1: Gio.
0: Gio. You can even spell it G-I-O.
1: G-I-O. Could you imagine that?
0: I'm Gio. He's got this whole new persona.
3: Well, his first name is Gio.
0: Okay, sounds good, Nancy. And we got this talk back about it.
4: Good morning, everyone. This is Mary from Riverside, and I was calling to say, George can keep George. How about Dad be George Sr. and Brother be George Jr.?

0: Well, this is exciting. We're the LNK Weekend Show, and Barbie stamps are a thing. Do you know, Ryan, that during more than 65 years as a staple of childhood play, Barbie has represented more than 250 careers.
1: I had no idea.
0: Listen to these. Surgeon, astronaut, paleontologist, soccer player. Barbie has been a sign language teacher. She's been a music star. Barbie fans dream big and explore a huge range of possibilities. And now it's an oversized stamp. It's beautiful in Barbie pink, and it evokes a feeling of joy. So these stamps are coming out on July 11th. We just wanted you to know. It's going to be so exciting.

this week about the benefits of having a shared show, something you watch or listen to with another. Science finds that we actually remember life periods through the media we share. That was when we watched that show together. They're considered emotional timestamps. I think that's so cool. And the point is, if you're looking for something new to stream, we got you. Our top picks for a weekend watch, literally called What You Watching Weekend. And it's next on the Ellen K. Weekend Show.

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0: All right, Rye, I want you to go to the movie theater and see Sheep Detectives.
2: Yes.
0: This gets a 96 on Rotten Tomatoes. It's about sheep who are literally solving crimes.
3: I love
0: it. It's all from the sheep's POV. And it, plus, it's just so fun to go into the movie theater.
2: Yeah.
3: That's fun. Hugh Jackman, I believe, in that, yes?
0: Hugh Jackman.
3: That's right. I'm taking us to Netflix, Ellen. Actually, I know you've already gone in on this because we talked about it. It's called Worst Ex Ever.
0: This is our shared show.
3: Yeah. It's season two, specifically episode one. You're going to get hooked, but it's about this guy, Wade Wilson. Ooh, boy. Chilling betrayals, murder plots. It's a true crime thing from the eyewitness perspective, and you are riveted.
0: It's called The Deadpool Killer, I believe.
3: That's the one.
4: He was 6'5" and had dimples. I swiped on him and he messaged me back.
5: I told my friend I'm going to give him my number.
4: I was like, what? This is like fairy tale stuff.
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1: 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I got to host the event. Pedro Pascal was there to speak, James Cameron. But Sigourney Weaver, congratulations on The Mandalorian and Grogu, and also on, my God, getting cemented.

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0: From here in LA to Chicago, Dallas, New York City, Alaska. We are the LNK Weekend Show. I'm Ellen.
1: I'm Ryan Mano.
0: And listener Betsy got a hold of us. She's got a gripe with her husband. His name is Dan. Dan has secretly been using Betsy as an excuse to avoid doing things. She just found this out at a recent party with some friends and work colleagues. He's not doing it in a lightweight. He's like making her the demon. It's more of a, you know, the wife won't let me. So Betsy feels blindsided. She thought they were a team, but now she finds out they're not exactly that. Has this ever happened to you? Your partner totally misrepresenting you to others? Give us a call. It's 866-4-LNK. Betsy is listening. She wants to hear what you think.

0: We need to be able to use each other as excuses when the time arises and it's crucial. And that's what Dan allegedly has done to his wife, Betsy. She wrote us a letter to Ellen and just said she didn't appreciate the fact that he's made her into a villain. It's not just like, hey, you know, my wife has a special thing for her work, or it's more like, you know, the wife, she won't let me. Mm. And so Betsy found out and she's upset. I would be too. Like, you can't make me into someone I'm not and not tell me.
1: No, you have to know. Even at work, like in here, we're a small team. And when we want to pull some shenanigans, we always go, look, here's what's going to happen. I'm going to say this and you're going to say this. And that way, if it gets called out in a meeting, we're unified.
0: That's right. Oh, Blanca, thank you for calling. Letters to Ellen and Betsy overreacting. Do you think so?
2: I think that's what we all do. When we don't want to do something, we always use either our pets or our kids or our husband. So I think she's overreacting.
0: Do you give your husband the heads up, and are you also nice about it, or do you make him into a jerk?
2: No, I do give him a heads up. I do. When I get home, I would just say, hey, babe, you know, we were supposed to get together for dinner with such and such, but I used you as an excuse, or I used the kids as an excuse. This way he knows.
0: Betsy was used behind her back. He wasn't told about it and made into a villain. So she's feeling bad.
2: Well, she has a right to feel bad because he should have given her the heads up.
0: You got to align your stories.
1: Yes. If you're a team, be a team, man.
2: Exactly. Exactly. Yes.
0: Thank you, Blanca.
2: I totally agree. You're welcome, guys. Have a nice day.
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0: This is sweet. 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It's prom season. We hope you have an amazing prom if you haven't had it yet. And there's a teenager we found named Avant Williams. He promised his grandma he would take her to the prom. Ever since he was a little boy, Savala is her name, would say, please, please make me a date to your senior prom. She grew up in Iceland. They never had senior prom there. Anyway, she finally got her dream come true. Here's Avant talking about it.
1: It means the world to me. Like, I love my grandma. She's been there for me like my whole life. I'm just happy I can make her dream come true.
0: Aw, so sweet. 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
1: I need some feel-good, baby. Give it to me. Give it to me.
0: Leilani, you have our feel-good this morning. This is a grad shout-out.
2: Yes, I do. It's now that I'm talking to you guys, I'll probably end up crying.
0: Aw, it's okay. What's going on?
2: So, it's my stepson, but I raised him as my own.
0: It's okay. Take your time. We get it. Totally.
2: Okay, so he's my stepson, and I raised him as my own along with my other two. And one of my sons is in the Army. The other son works full-time. And this one here, his name is Richard Evans. I'm sorry.
3: You're good. You're okay.
0: It's okay. We have time.
2: He told me that I'm the best mom he's had. I gave him the courage to do something that nobody on his mom's side or his dad's side ever did, and that's went to college. He's graduating with a BA. He works full time. He also helps me take care of his dad, which has multiple sclerosis and amputee.
0: Wow, he really was up against a lot, and he did it, and you loved him through it.
2: I helped him through it. I was his backbone, and I took on extra work along with my other full-time job to help him get through this, and I'm so proud of him.
0: Why don't you tell him yourself? Like, he's just live here on the radio. Just tell him what you feel about him.
2: Richard, my sweet baby boy, you have been through so much and accomplished so much in your life. And I am so very proud that you stuck through this and was able to do what you wanted to do in life and change the outcome of what you thought your life was going to be.
0: Mm. Phenomenal.
2: Your whole family is smiling on you right now.
3: Wow.
0: Thanks, Leilani. And congratulations, Mommy. You did it. You did a great job with him.
2: Thank you so very much, you guys.
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0: see you again next Saturday right here on this great iHeartRadio station for the Ellen K. Weekend Show. That's who we are. I'm Ellen.
1: I-L-Y-S-M, Ellen. I'm Ryan Mano.
0: Okay, we say I-L-Y-S-M-T-T-M. I love you so much to the max. I'm Ellen K. And Janet Jackson is celebrating her birthday today. Happy birthday, Janet. She was just at the Grammy Hall of Fame Gala. And she says, dream big and dare to fail. Kiss on three, kiss on me. See you next weekend. One, two, three. Mm-hmm.

Sunny 106.5. What's going on? It's Joanna. I hope you're having a great Saturday so far. Did you hear that Cat's Eye announced a worldwide tour this week? Well, there's a stop here in Vegas coming up on November 14th at MGM Grand Garden Arena. And guess what? We have tickets for you to win all weekend long over on our Instagram page at Sunny 106.5 LV is where you can win Cat's Eye tickets all week.

The Disneyland Resort is celebrating their 70th celebration right now, and we want to get you in. Happy Saturday. It's Joanna. So Sean and I are back Monday morning at 6:40 and 8:40 with more chances for you to win Disneyland tickets. 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

106.5. Happy Saturday. It's Joanna. So you know Lisa Vanderpump, right? Well, she's getting her own Vegas TV show that's going to premiere on Bravo, and it's all about opening her brand new hotel here in Las Vegas. It's called Vanderpump Rules Lisa Las Vegas. I mean, think glam, drama, and behind-the-scenes chaos. Of course, I mean, I'm already obsessed, and I'm already figuring out how I can be an extra on that show, too.

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Sunny 106.5. What's going on? It's Joanna. I hope you're having a great Saturday so far. 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

0: just announced it this week. 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

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Happy Saturday. It's Joanna. I hope you're having a great day so far. Let's keep the variety going. It's UB40 now on Sunny.

BTS going to be taking over Las Vegas next weekend. So many people excited about that over at Allegiant Stadium. And if you are a K-pop music fan, I've got a free event for you. So happening next Friday, the 22nd, 7 p.m., Water Street Plaza in Henderson is where you need to be for Golden, a K-pop kids party. This is a free K-pop dance party for kids and their families. 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If you want more information, head on over to cityofhenderson.com.

If you want the chance to see Backstreet Boys at Sphere, you better grab your tickets soon, because I know there's only, like, I think 21 dates left at Sphere between July and August. They wrap up their residency on August 29th. That show is amazing. It's Everybody on Sunny. Everybody.

0: 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I hope you're having a great Saturday. It's Joanna. Thanks for having us on. So do you know a nurse here in the Valley that you absolutely love? 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
1: 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My fingers are crossed for you. Happy Saturday. 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

Sunny 106.5, the best variety of the 80s, 90s, and today. What's going on? It's Joanna. Where are all my fellow Bravo TV fans at? I love Bravo, and I love Lisa Vanderpump, and so I'm super excited about this. Production has begun for a new reality TV show, Vanderpump Rules, Lisa Las Vegas. It's following Lisa Vanderpump's journey as she opens up Vanderpump Hotel on the Las Vegas Strip. This is going to be awesome. So if you're out and about, you see a TV camera, smile pretty. It could be Bravo. Throwing petals like, do you love me at night?

think I'll forever have a crush on Mark McGrath. It's Sugar Ray on Sunny 106.5. And now my favorite, Taylor Swift. We've got the best variety of the 80s, 90s, and today right here on Sunny 106.5.

0: Sunny 106.5. Happy Saturday. It's Joanna. All right. No stranger to Las Vegas. Flavor Flav. Have you heard about this? He is trying to throw this huge Vegas weekend celebrating female Olympians, which is so awesome. And part of it could actually shut down the Vegas Strip for a parade. Now, it's all still getting approved, but it's called Flava Flav's She Weekend Parade, potentially July 16th. And I mean, imagine this. Athletes, concerts, full-on party right there in the Las Vegas Strip hosted by Flavor Flav. I mean, that would be absolutely epic. My fingers are crossed for you, Flav.
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Okay, I want you to imagine this. You and your family at the Disneyland Resort this summer. Doesn't that look awesome? Yeah, I can see it now. You're so close to winning your way in with Sunny 106.5 and the name drop. We're back Monday morning. More chances for you to win those Disneyland tickets, 6:40 and 8:40 with Joanna and Sean. 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

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And if you are a fan of K-pop music, you're going to want to know about this. 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That's going to be so much fun. So if you love K-pop music, check it out, cityofhenderson.com, for all the details. Happy Saturday. It's Joanna. We'll be right back.

If you're like me and don't have No Doubt tickets for tonight at Sphere, that's okay. We're in this together. Let's turn the volume up. It's No Doubt on Sunny 106.5. You

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Thanks for having us on.

in the variety for your weekend from the 80s, 90s, and today. This is Las Vegas' Sunny 106.5. I'm Mojo. Got a request for TLC, Amber, and Summerlin. That plays for you after Kid Laroi and the Biebs.

Boy, hockey is big here in the desert, and our Golden Knights have company. A new professional women's hockey league expansion team coming to play in Las Vegas later this year. They don't have a name yet. We got to come up with a cool name for the team, right? It's Sunny 106.5. Make those suggestions on the iHeart app. Tap that red mic. 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
0: 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I'll tell you how to win here in about 7 minutes. 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

love that you got a little relief from the heat this weekend. Only into the 80s for the next few days. We'll be back into the 90s by later part of next week, but I don't see triple-digit heat for at least a week. That's good news. 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
1: We just came home from vacation, so you know, I spent a little too much money there. 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